I got no excuses for all of these goodbyes. Call me when it's over, 'cause I'm dying inside. Wake me when the shakes are gone and the cold sweats disappear. Call me when it's over and myself has reappeared. I don't know why I do it every time. It's only when I'm lonely. Sometimes I just wanna cave and I don't wanna fight. I try and I try and I try and I try and I try. Just hold me.

0: you ever have that feeling? Like, you know, when you walk into a room, like everyone in there was just talking about you?
1: Girl, yes. Like hair, makeup, weight, nails, all of it.
0: Yes, and then they try to find the girl that they think they can control, and then they spill it all too.
2: Yeah, but we gotta remind them.

Great to know that you tune in to this special episode of Club Life. It's going to be a very special one because this week I'm going to play for you the 20 most played tracks by all DJs around the world. And we started off with Chris Lake and Chris Lorenzo, Chromatic. And this is Ellie Brown

0: Love Tonight. And a double up from Joel Curry. First Liquor Store and then, together with The Hool, The Parade. And this is Odd Mob, Left to Right.
1: Left to right, left to right, left to right, left to right, left to right, left to right, left to right, left to right, left to right, left to right, left to right, left to right, left to right, left to right, left to right, left to right, left to right, left to right, left to right, left to right, left to right, left to right, left to right, left to right.

0: Club Live in the mix with the tracks who got the most support of all the DJs around the world this year. You heard Blondish with Set Day, Piero Pirupa, We Don't Need, Bob Sinclair, World Hold On in the Fisher 2022 rework, and the Swedish House Mafia with Red Light. And I would like to know what your favorite track is of 2022. Have you heard it in this special episode of Club Live yet? Let me know at my socials. Now a guy who bursted into the scene with his brand new sound and fresh track. Here's one of the biggest hits this year. It's Mau B, Drugs from Amsterdam.
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Club Life in the Mix with the most popular tracks by DJs played in 2022. You just heard John Summit, La Danza. Before that, Sid and West End, Let Me Take You, Dom Dolla, Miracle Maker, and Supermode, Tell Me Why in the Medusa remix. And this is Anima featuring Mac Myers, Running.

tracks of the year. And in the mix you heard James Hype Ferrari, Fisher, It's a Killer, and Own Boss and Sevek, Move Your Body. And then it's time for the number one track of this year, played the most by every DJ around the world, on the radio shows, everywhere. This is the track, and it can only be one track, of course. It's A-Craze, featuring Cherries, Do It To It.